0: Quand le jazz est là.
1: All right, WWOZ Jazz Tent. They need more energy than that. Come on, let's hear it for them. Welcome to the WWOZ Jazz Tent. It is my pleasure to bring up to you, you know, a couple of buddies of mine from school, including the band leader, Mr. David Bodie. He's been everywhere from Beijing to the Bit of Gavel. Now he's back home in the Big Easy with his David Bodie Big Band. Take it away, Dave.

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She told me late last night, you don't need no mama no how. Black snake crawling in my room. Black snake crawling in my room.

بدل ها That must have been a bad bug. You know a change came by that heart. Asked my baby for 50 cents. She said lemon ain't a child in the yard.

the Ballard amplifier. Rode his bicycle to Burke Street and he set up his equipment, playing his blues for survival and to pay the rent. He brought food for the homeless, toys for the children till today.

He sang songs of Kansas City and sweet home Chicago, so far away. And his voice was like a whisper, but his heart was like a mountain, Delta Day.

morning, 99 degrees in the shade. Junior sitting behind the bar, counting all the money he made. Ryan Lemon's on the phonograph, shines in the mason jar. Without a good woman in a fast train, you can't go but so far. Deacons in the church house, praying for a sinner like me.

freedom? Well, if you're dumb enough to vote, you're fucking dumb enough to believe them. Cause if this country is so goddamn free,

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The constant struggle ensures my insanity. Passing the evenings ensures the struggle for my family. We're hungry, beware of our appetite. Distant drums ringing news of a kill tonight. The kill which I share with my passengers. We take our fill, take our fill, take our fill. I stand firm for our soil. Liquor I come forth. Seduce me, seduce me. Dress me up in stitsy. Confused by different memories. Details of Asian remembrance conversations. A rock should become a venom. It's my brain thinks bomb like. So I listen, he's a calm kind. As I grow, and as I grow collective. Before the move, sit on the perspective. Mr. Quail in the crevice and watches from the precipice. Imperial passage. Heat from the sun someday slowly passes. Until then, you have to live with yourself. Until then, you have to live with yourself.